0: thy shall never love another.
1: Thy shall never love another.
0: And stand by me all the while.
1: And stand by me all the while.
0: Take happiness with the heartaches.
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He says, yeah, yeah, yeah, yeah, yeah, yeah, all the time. I say, drive, he says, yeah. I say, park, he says, yeah.

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He stood 6'6" and weighed 245, kind of broad at the shoulder and narrow at the hip. And everybody knew you.

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And if you spoke at all, you just said hi to Big John. Somebody said he came from New Orleans, where he got in a fight over a Cajun queen, and a crashing blow from a huge right hand sent a Louisiana fella to the promised land, Big John.

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Through the dust and the smoke of this man-made hell walked a giant of a man that the miners knew well. 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

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Now there's only one left down there to save Big John. With Jackson Timbers, they started back down. Then came that rumble way down in the ground. And the smoke and gas belched out of that mine. 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

0: Welcome everyone, it is Gus here with a full-on summer surf special this week. We gear up and get in the mood for better weather, maybe better times. But let's just go for better healthy. How many times have I said that of late? 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I've got a full-blown cold and it's gone into me chest. Yeah, feeling lousy, but summer surf, that'll do the trick, eh? And if you do like surf music, then this one is most definitely for you.
1: It's a Golden Grooves Summer Surf Special.

0: Yes, welcome everyone. A Golden Grooves Summer Surf special. Well, the weather has certainly been a lot better of late. And for me, well, I'm looking forward to a long, hot summer. I love the summertime. This hopefully will get us in the mood this week. And as we customarily do, underway with something brand new. The Babylonies are an instrumental Canadian surf band. In fact, they come from Quebec. And from their latest album released on High Tide Records, the album Going For It, I played you Soup Surfer to get us underway this week. And we were going 88 there with the Grand Prix from the 1963 album Hot Rod City, released on the Vault record label. The Grand Prix were a hot rod vocal group led by Richard Delvey. And he would be in another surf band called The Challengers. Now, Richard was a drummer and a producer. He came from Bridgeport, Connecticut, and he was also a member of the Bel-Airs, and they were one of the earliest surf rock groups. Yes, Gus with the Golden Grooves, it's surf, surf, and more surf.
1: It's a Golden Grooves Summer Surf Special.

0: I reckon you'll be surprised to hear that was legendary Lee Hazlewood. And Doug put that one my way. Doff cap to you, Doug. Thanks for that. The album Cruising for Surf Bunnies on Light in the Attic Records. And that was Bangkok Cockfight. And what can you say about Lee Hazlewood? Well, he was an American singer, a songwriter, an actor and a producer. And he worked with some of the best, including pioneering early work with the great Duane Eddy before going on to collaborate with the likes of Nancy Sinatra. That's a great album. Cruising for Surf Bunnies. Go on, check it out.
1: 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It's Gus's Golden Grooves.

0: Junglesville. Oh, drive me, baby, drive. You know what's
1: Yes,
0: happening.
1: It is an early 2026 Golden Groove Summer Surf special. And that's just one of several songs and tunes that Doug has contributed to the show this week. And I can't tell you too much about that band, but what a 45 this one is. Both sides outstanding. And how can you be this good and just release 145? It was the Playmates on the Century record label. That was the B-side of the 45. 1966 for She Drives Me Ape.
2: 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It's Gus's Golden Grooves.
1: Right, we've several double plays this week. We do have an early So Good, They Did It Twice feature. That's two great versions of the same song. Now, I've not been feeling at all well this week, but hopefully it'll go okay today. I'll probably keep the chat down just a little bit and avoid heading into a coughing fit. Now, regarding songs from a regular group of great contributors to this show, well, we've actually got quite a few of Doug and Frank's surf song picks in this one. Tony, though, he's getting another week off, so rest up, my friend. Now, I mentioned double plays. Yep, of course, we'll do that, but how about three from these guys?

0: Well, you just can't do a summer surf special and not include the Beach Boys, 1964, too, on the Capitol record label Fun, Fun, Fun. And before that, Dance, Dance, Dance. Now, I did promise you three from the Boys.
1: It's a Golden Grooves Summer Surf Special. Well,

0: here on Golden Grooves, we love the album tracks, we love the B-sides, we love the alternative versions. Thanks to Doug again for putting that one my way. The Beach Boys, of course, the alternative single release version of Help Me Rhonda. That came from the 1998 album Endless Harmony soundtrack, released on the Capitol record label, and we've made it a part of this.
1: It's so good, they did it twice.

0: I am a big fan of Johnny Rivers and completing our So Good They Did It Twice, Johnny's version of an old Beach Boys favourite, Help Me Wonder, released on Epic / Soul City in 1975. Brian Wilson actually on backing vocals there.
1: It's a Golden Grooves Summer Surf Special.
0: Yes, welcome along, Gus, with the Golden Grooves, a Summer Surf Special for you this week. Well, I definitely need cheering up. I'm down with a heavy cold right now, but we are bashing on. Now, here's a singer who'd go on to become a Beach Boy, and his first band was a band called The Sleepwalkers, and he formed that together with the legendary Kim Fowley and drummer Sandy Nelson. Now, this singer got fame in the West Coast area of the USA. He did several studio appearances. Then he formed the band The Surf Stompers. And later, in 1964, he'd go on to join the Beach Boys and have great success with them. In 1972, he left the Beach Boys and recorded a solo album, only to return in 1979 and produced and toured and collaborated with the band ever since, although I reckon that has since ceased. Now, his work, along with Terry Melcher, also needs to be seriously checked out, and Terry Melcher is coming up later on, along with, yes, you've guessed it, Bruce Johnston.
2: Gus McCormack, playing the best of the 60s.
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0: I was blown away when I first heard that, and I went and bought the album. I found it on Discogs for a reasonable price. 1963, the album Surfing Round the World on Columbia. And Bruce Johnson, he can do no wrong in my book. That was Down Under, and we'll hear more from Bruce along with Terry Melcher later on.
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0: Now, Buddy Holly's old backing band, they could surf as well. We got

special with me. Well, it is a surfing special here on Golden Grooves this week. Gus with the Surf Sounds, the lost and forgotten surf sounds, not the sort of stuff you might be used to hearing in the surf genre. And the Crickets there with a 60s recording. It saw the light of day in 1991 on the album The Liberty Years, and that was Surfing Special. Now, I reckon it's time for the ladies. One of the most beautiful singers in pop music back in the day, the lovely Annette Funicello. Let's have an Annette double play, starting with one of my favourite surf songs of all time.

just a classic surf record, recorded by many over the years. It's a long time since I played Annette Funicello's version of it, and that's from the 1963 album Annette's Beach Party, released on Buena Vista Records. Yeah, the classic California Sun. Now, I did promise you an Annette Funicello double play, but the question here is, who are the uncredited backing band?

including our Annette Funicello double play with The Monkey's Uncle from 1965, a 45, released on Buena Vista Records. Did you guess the uncredited backing band there? Yes, of course it was, The Beach Boys. And from The Beach Boys to The Bleach Boys, production, Gus, production. You get it.

0: can't even look at the stuff right now. That's how ill I'm feeling. That was the Bleach Boys. Wine, wine, wine. That was their one and only 45 release. They came from Sioux Falls, South Dakota. That was released on Studio City Records back in 1965.
1: It's lost and forgotten musical gems from the 50s and 60s. It's Gus's Golden

0: Undisputed king of the surf guitar, two there from Dick Dale, starting with the Deltone label B-side from 1966, Loving on My Brain, and a classic from Dick, joined with his Deltones on Miser Lou on the Deltone record label from 1962.
1: You're listening to Gus's Golden Grooves.

what a great 45, a great surf 45, a US instrumental group called The Trademarks. And that was released on the Jubal record label back in 1963, Bahariba. And it was part one I played. Part two, funnily enough, was on the B-side. Right, on to the Rangers. They came from Pacific Palisades, California. And after linking up with manager Murray Wilson, who was an American songwriter, record producer and a businessman, Murray was also, incidentally, the first manager of the Beach Boys. The Rangers, well, they changed their name to the Sunrays and ended up being a very short-lived Californian surf band. We have a track coming up from the Sunrays in the second hour. Let's hear them as they were when they recorded as the Rangers. 1964 here for Justine.

in their pre-Sunrays days. That was the Rangers on the Challenge record label, 1964 for Justine. And next up, it's the Four Speeds, one of a plethora of studio-only bands that were created around the time by the great Gary Usher. Now, the studio version of the band never played live, and Gary Usher himself would perform Four Speeds songs with various musicians when he was doing live shows. And of course, Gary Usher, very much an American surf rock musician, songwriter and record producer legend. Let's hear from the Four Speeds, My Stingray, from '63.

Well, they were billed as the Four Speeds, but it pretty much was Gary Usher, my Stingray on Challenge from 1963. And speaking of Gary Usher, here he is again, this time with Bill Cooper, Dick Burns and Richard Podolor as the Superstocks.

0: with me has been through more experiences than a World War II Army patent tank. When I want to call on her, she's always right there. And she puts out like you just can't imagine. She never quits. Turn on, baby, turn on.
1: Oh, that is just so good. That is the Superstocks Little Nifty 50 on Capitol 1964. Gus with the Summer Surf sound this week here on Golden Grooves. Let's head up to the top of the hour like this.

0: Today's guest with the Golden Grooves, welcome to the second hour of this week's Summer Surf Special. And we kicked off hour number two with The Sunsets, yet another Gary Usher created West Coast surf group. From 63 on Challenge, it was Playmate of the Year, and that was a Canadian band from Regina, Saskatchewan, who were active in the late 60s and the early 1970s. The band were called the Canadian Downbeats. It was Surf Party from 1969.
1: 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It's Gus's Golden Grooves.
0: Now, I promised you in the first hour I would slip in a track this week from the surf team of Bruce Johnson and Terry Melcher. Terry Melcher was, in fact, Doris Day's son. So here's the track I promised, and when you put Bruce and Terry together, you know summer always means fun.

0: classic Summer Surf sound of Bruce and Terry. Yes, they were Bruce Johnson and Terry Melcher. That came out on Columbia in 1964. Summer means fun. We'll hear more from Terry Melcher in songwriter mode. That's coming later on.
1: It's a Golden Grooves Summer Surf Special.
0: Now, Big Ralph was the founding member of the doo-wop European band The Crystal Ayers. I had the pleasure of meeting Big Ralph and enjoyed his wonderful hospitality in his beautiful home last year. I came away with a collection of his CDs. Here's a couple of surf-style tracks from two of them.

0: was, as I said, the founding member of the doo-wop band The Crystalaires. That's Big Ralph. Two surf sounds from him, from two different albums. From the Party Wave album, that was Follow the Sun, and it was from the Go For A Wave album before that, Come To Mallorca. Indeed, I will be heading to Mallorca next month, looking forward to that.
1: Reviving those lost and forgotten 45s, it's Gus's Golden Grooves.
0: Now, I played a track in the first hour by this group when they were known as The Rangers. Here they are, As The Sun Rays.

0: two there from 1965. That was Donna Lorne, an American actress and a singer. As far as I'm aware, she's still very much with us. That was from the album Beach Blanket Bingo, released on Capitol. That was Flyboy. Before that, the Sunrays on the Tower record label. I live for the sun.
1: It's a Golden Grooves Summer Surf Special.
0: Well, I do kind of live for the sun. I must admit, I do like the sun. I do like the heat. So I'm stuck in northeast Scotland, eh? That makes perfect sense. Right, the Pyramids. They were a surf band formed in Long Beach, California, around 1961. And in 1963, they recorded a single called Pyramid Stomp. And that smoothly made the top 10 on KMEN Radio in San Bernardino. But they never quite made it

the summer surf sound of a group called The Pyramids. That was from their 1964 album, The Pyramids Play the Original Penetration. That was Do the Slawson. Now, you don't have to go to West Coast America for surf music. In fact, you can go down under. And here's an Australian band originally formed back in 1958. They started out as a vocal harmony group. And in 1962, their single Get a Little Dirt on Your Hands went top five on the Australian charts. These are the Deltones, and this is Hangin' Five.

0: released on the Australian Leiden record label in 1963, the Deltones with Hanging Five.
1: It's a Golden Grooves Summer Surf Special.
0: Yes, hope you're enjoying the Summer Surf sounds this week. Now, this band were started and named by Don Evans, who got together with Ray Miller. They formed a band, they invited Joey Perrello and Gene Maratta into the original lineup and added Denny Slivko on sax and vocals. And this core, with the exception of guitarists, remained together for the band's entire 10-year run together. Now, the song I've picked to represent the work of Joey and the Continentals, one of my favourite surf sounds of all time, She Rides With Me.

it was spilled on the 45 as The Survivors, the song Pamela Jean released on Capitol in 1964. You must recognise the voice, yes. In fact, the survivors were the one and only Brian Wilson. Right, let's do three in a row from the Ripcords, who were an American singing duo, originally called The Opposites. They were composed of Phil Stewart and Ernie Bringas. And this original twosome eventually expanded into four primary voices, adding Columbia producer, wait for it, yes, Terry Melcher, and co-producer Bruce Johnson. Yeah, the group became associated with the hot rod surf genre of the day, although their first single release, Here I Stand, didn't actually reflect the surf style. They recorded at Columbia Records in Hollywood from 1962 through to 1965, and during that time, the group placed five singles on the Billboard Hot 100. They're best known for the number four single, Hey Little Cobra. We're not playing that one, but that was one of the highest ranking hot rod songs of all time. So here's three from the Ripcords.

0: Yes, synonymous with the surf style. That's the Ripcords, two from them there. That's from the album Three Window Coupe, Surfing Craze. Before that, it was Don't Be Scared. Now, I did promise you three from the Ripcords. The third one's on its way. This one, as I promised you earlier on, written by Terry Melcher. He wrote this with Bobby Darin.
1: Don't

Making it free from the Ripcords, 1964 on Columbia, Hot Rod USA. And the Ripcords, very much one of the hottest surf bands of the day. Here's another, it's the Rivieras.

Another very hot surf band of the day. That was the Rivieras. They were formed in 1962 in South Bend, Indiana. And from 1965, the great Let's Go to Hawaii. Now, this group had big charting hits with songs like This Diamond Ring, Count Me In, Everybody Loves a Clown, She's Just My Style, and that's to name just four of them. And the lead singer and the drummer of the group is the son of actor and comedian Jerry Lewis. Now, they could most definitely do surf. It is Gary Lewis and the Playboys.

Liberty label B-side from 1965, Gary Lewis and Playboy's Little Miss Go Go. Gus here with the Golden Grooves. A summer surf special for you this week. Shall we slip in a little bit of novelty from this American surf and garage rock band called The Trash Men? They came from Minneapolis, Minnesota. They were formed in 1962 and they were around for about 5 years. And the group best known for, yes, this huge classic hit based on the Birds the Word.

0: Yes, very much a Marmite song, that one, I reckon. The Trashmen, a classic though, Surfing Bird on Garrett Records, 1963.
1: It's a Golden Grooves Summer Surf Special.
0: And we're cramming them in for you.

I reckon that'll be new for you, Larry Bright, with Surfing Queen on Delphi from 63. And before that, one of the biggest and most successful instrumental bands of all time, known for hits like Hawaii Five-O and Walk, Don't Run. It was a Dalton label B-side from 1964 from the Fabulous Ventures that was Scratching Vinyl. Now, there's a story about this next classic surf record. It was originally released as the B-side on the DFS record label in 1963. In fact, in January 1963. It was then released as the B-side in February 1963 on the Princess label, and it was eventually released on Dot Records as the A-side in April 1963. This is the DFS original 1963 B-side of an absolute surf classic from the Surfaris. Yeah, it's Wipeout.

I reckon he never made a bad record. The great Sandy Nelson on Imperial, a B-side from 1965. That was Casbah. And before that, an original B-side on DFS from 1963. It would go on to be a big A-side hit for the Surfaris and the classic Wipe Out. And we'll head up to time this week with this one, co-written by Paul Anka.

Madness was co-written by Paul Anka, released in Italy on the Festival record label, a 1963 B-side lay Surf, and Aha. That'll do it for this week. Yes, just about made it in the end. Hopefully the old allergy I have right now wasn't overly distracting. I do love my surf music though. And well, what a tonic that's been. Now if you want to check out the songs and tunes played today, head over to my Facebook page, that is Gus's Golden Grooves. You'll find a widescreen detailed track list there, as well as how to get in touch and how to listen again. Hopefully back feeling a lot better next week. So until then, thanks for tuning in today. Bye bye.